And now, starting their second night at the Grandy Ballroom, from San Francisco, Big Brother and the Holding Company,

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1: Mother Earth is pregnant for the third time, for y'all have knocked her up. I have tasted the maggots in the mind of the universe. I was not offended, for I knew I had to rise above it all or drown in

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Unsullied, no vainglory, chapter, verse, another story.

are gathered here today to honor the memory of King Thorgon. He fought bravely during the Battle of Bagor Zun, and he showed us how to stand up against evil. In the end, he was brutally struck down by the Dark Lord, and we were forced to flee from our land. We will have to seek refuge with our allies in the West. Not far from here lies the kingdom of Eunomia. But before we leave, we will take a moment of silence to remember King Thorgon.

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I've got a band size predicament, and it's a big one. Goes like this.

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The energy and rebellion of songs like Born to Run by Bruce Springsteen or the melancholy of Hotel California by the Eagles have permeated current musical culture and have influenced the way in which topics such as love, freedom, and the fight to achieve dreams through music. FM Siete. Resonate.

Charlie 3-1, this is Lima 490. We've got a potential hostile situation here. Requesting immediate backup at Mike Bravo

we've got here is failure to communicate. Some men you just can't reach. So you get what we had here last week, which is the way he wants it.

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1: What are they tuning, a harp?
0: I thought we were a big rich rock band. We should have a whole bunch of extra guitars.

From the beautiful Atacama Desert to classic rock greats on 97.3 FM, Radio FAMA Siete offers you an unforgettable experience in Calama.